pass. The Almighty God, Creator of heaven and earth, forgive them, for they know not what they have done. 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
1: 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And I just can't see women looking together, baby. So,
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0: 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That nigga spent the holidays.
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1: I'm a black woman. I come from a black woman who came from a black woman who came from a black woman, and I'm gonna give birth to a black woman. It's a no-brainer. We're impeccable. We're special, and the world is just gonna have to deal with that.
2: The black woman.

ages. Rest in peace to most of my teachers. Always knowledge seeking. I was smoked out by the beacon. Crack beacon. Crackers think I'm a heathen, cause I don't trust what they believe in. Always bounce back from it.

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Nothing rest, nigga took a Louisville to the chest. Made a stretch, now I'm running checks up in Budapest. Need a money market account, I'm trying to stupid flex. 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Lied and said that I should go to school. Now I'm stuck with debt out in Boston selling dope to fools. Trying to make it back, kept the gas, sold out the mids. I got a great connect, twisting up a split for the dolly that could break your fucking neck. Break a neck, break a neck, break a neck, break a neck, break a neck, break a neck, break a neck, break a neck, break a neck, break a neck, break a neck, break a neck, break a neck, break a neck, break a neck, break a neck, break a neck, break a neck, break a neck, break a neck, break a neck, break a neck, break a neck, break a neck, break a neck, break a neck, break a neck, break a neck, break a neck, break a neck, break a neck, break a neck, break a neck, break a neck, break a neck, break a neck, break a neck, break a neck, break a neck, break a neck, break a neck, break a neck, break a neck, break a neck, break a neck, break a neck, break a neck, break a neck, break a neck, break a neck, break a neck, break a neck, break a neck, break a neck, break a neck, break a neck, break a neck, break a neck, break a neck, break a neck, break a neck, break a neck, break a neck, break a neck, break a neck, break a neck, break a neck, break a neck, break a neck, break a neck, break a neck, break a neck, break a neck, break a neck, break a neck, break a neck, break a ne

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0: 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I'm alive. 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

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FM. 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Indeed, the door open. 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She asked me, could she slide?

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I pop my collar like Fonzarelli. 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Now they downtown singing a cappella. Listen, I move strategic like Machiavelli. 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

0: 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Now she know how to ride stick. Yeah, she know how to ride stick now.
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